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5: This evening, watch out for scattered showers and thunderstorms. It's pretty active out there. Some really heavy rain is falling at times, but it won't rain all the time. A lot of dry breaks expected as well. We'll fall to the 70s tonight with an isolated shower and then more scattered rain and storms likely this weekend. I'm meteorologist Matt Standridge.
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9: This evening, watch out for scattered showers and thunderstorms. It's pretty active out there. Some really heavy rain is falling at times, but it won't rain all the time. A lot of dry breaks expected as well. We'll fall to the 70s tonight with an isolated shower and then more scattered rain and storms likely this weekend. I'm meteorologist Matt Standridge.
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4: This evening, watch out for scattered showers and thunderstorms. It's pretty active out there. Some really heavy rain is falling at times, but it won't rain all the time. A lot of dry breaks expected as well. We'll fall to the 70s tonight with an isolated shower, and then more scattered rain and storms likely this weekend. I'm meteorologist Matt Standridge.
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1: We'd like to thank the thousands who came out this past weekend to Beethoven's Boardwalk and checked out the newest place on the reservoir. So this weekend, come out and party with thousands. 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They played to thousands. They were the final band to play the dock. And this week at Beethoven's Boardwalk, it's the world-famous Velcro Pygmies. Yes, the Velcro Pygmies invade the reservoir this weekend at Beethoven's Boardwalk. 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
4: Tonight, some leftover showers and rumbles of thunder are possible as temperatures fall to low 70s. We've got more wet weather this weekend. We are stuck in this pattern with scattered showers and thunderstorms. We'll have them on and off for your Saturday and Sunday, especially during the afternoons and evenings. I'm meteorologist Matt Standridge.
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Your dad might not have been a man of many words. Well, he said some words. But he sure passed down the best music. Jackson's Alternative, Rock 93.1.

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1: We'd like to thank the thousands who came out this past weekend to Beethoven's Boardwalk and checked out the newest place on the reservoir. So this weekend, come out and party with thousands. 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They played to thousands. They were the final band to play the dock. And this week at Beethoven's Boardwalk, it's the world-famous Velcro Pygmies. Yes, the Velcro Pygmies invade the reservoir this weekend at Beethoven's Boardwalk. 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
3: Tonight, some leftover showers and rumbles of thunder are possible as temperatures fall to low 70s. We've got more wet weather this weekend. We are stuck in this pattern with scattered showers and thunderstorms. We'll have them on and off for your Saturday and Sunday, especially during the afternoons and evenings. I'm meteorologist Matt Standridge.
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Yeah, it's right here. 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

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Yeah!

0: We'd like to thank the thousands who came out this past weekend to Beethoven's Boardwalk and checked out the newest place on the reservoir. So this weekend, come out and party with thousands. Gather up your friends and join the party. They played to thousands. They were the final band to play the dock. And this week at Beethoven's Boardwalk, it's the world-famous Velcro Pygmies. Yes, the Velcro Pygmies invade the reservoir this weekend at Beethoven's Boardwalk. Coming your way Saturday night, it's Chris Gill and the Soul Shakers. 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
3: Tonight, some leftover showers and rumbles of thunder are possible as temperatures fall to low 70s. We've got more wet weather this weekend. We are stuck in this pattern with scattered showers and thunderstorms. We'll have them on and off for your Saturday and Sunday, especially during the afternoons and evenings. I'm meteorologist Matt Standridge.
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Yeah!

0: We'd like to thank the thousands who came out this past weekend to Beethoven's Boardwalk and checked out the newest place on the reservoir. So this weekend, come out and party with thousands. Gather up your friends and join the party. They played to thousands. They were the final band to play the dock. And this week at Beethoven's Boardwalk, it's the world-famous Velcro Pygmies. Yes, the Velcro Pygmies invade the reservoir this weekend at Beethoven's Boardwalk. Coming your way Saturday night, it's Chris Gill and the Soul Shakers. Coming your way Sunday, it's the Super Sunday Buffet with Southern Grass, Bluegrass on the deck, and Cucho and Carlos that afternoon. Remember, there's a lunch special daily, and Acme Pizza now open with 12 different daiquiris, plus the rocker. 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
3: Tonight, some leftover showers and rumbles of thunder are possible as temperatures fall to low 70s. We've got more wet weather this weekend. We are stuck in this pattern with scattered showers and thunderstorms. We'll have them on and off for your Saturday and Sunday, especially during the afternoons and evenings. I'm meteorologist Matt Standridge.
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0: We'd like to thank the thousands who came out this past weekend to Beethoven's Boardwalk and checked out the newest place on the reservoir. So this weekend, come out and party with thousands. Gather up your friends and join the party. They played to thousands. They were the final band to play the dock. And this week at Beethoven's Boardwalk, it's the world-famous Velcro Pygmies. Yes, the Velcro Pygmies invade the reservoir this weekend at Beethoven's Boardwalk. Coming your way Saturday night, it's Chris Gill and the Soul Shakers. 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
3: Tonight, some leftover showers and rumbles of thunder are possible as temperatures fall to low 70s. We've got more wet weather this weekend. We are stuck in this pattern with scattered showers and thunderstorms. We'll have them on and off for your Saturday and Sunday, especially during the afternoons and evenings. I'm meteorologist Matt Standridge.
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0: may not have any money, but we do have a very particular set of skills. 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

Fishing is fine, but catching is better. 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
2: Tonight, some leftover showers and rumbles of thunder are possible as temperatures fall to low 70s. We've got more wet weather this weekend. We are stuck in this pattern with scattered showers and thunderstorms. We'll have them on and off for your Saturday and Sunday, especially during the afternoons and evenings. I'm meteorologist Matt Standridge.
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2: Tonight, some leftover showers and rumbles of thunder are possible as temperatures fall to low 70s. We've got more wet weather this weekend. We are stuck in this pattern with scattered showers and thunderstorms. We'll have them on and off for your Saturday and Sunday, especially during the afternoons and evenings. I'm meteorologist Matt Standridge.
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8: Tonight, some leftover showers and rumbles of thunder are possible as temperatures fall to low 70s. We've got more wet weather this weekend. We are stuck in this pattern with scattered showers and thunderstorms. We'll have them on and off for your Saturday and Sunday, especially during the afternoons and evenings. I'm meteorologist Matt Standridge.
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Yeah!

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5: Tonight, some leftover showers and rumbles of thunder are possible as temperatures fall to low 70s. But we've got more wet weather this weekend. We are stuck in this pattern with scattered showers and thunderstorms. We'll have them on and off for your Saturday and Sunday, especially during the afternoons and evenings. I'm meteorologist Matt Standridge.
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0: may not have any money, but we do have a very particular set of skills. 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

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Yeah!

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And of course, the best rock of all time. 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
7: Tonight, some leftover showers and rumbles of thunder are possible as temperatures fall to low 70s. We've got more wet weather this weekend. We are stuck in this pattern with scattered showers and thunderstorms. We'll have them on and off for your Saturday and Sunday, especially during the afternoons and evenings. I'm meteorologist Matt Standridge.
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5: We'll be a little unsettled for the rest of your Saturday. Some isolated showers and thunderstorms may pop up and pass on by. It's warm and humid. Temperatures have been climbing to near 90, but heat index values in the mid and upper 90s because of the humidity. We'll drop to 70s tonight with more 90s and isolated storms tomorrow. I'm meteorologist Matt Standridge.
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Yeah!

0: 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I know, crazy, right? 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
4: We'll be a little unsettled for the rest of your Saturday. Some isolated showers and thunderstorms may pop up and pass on by. It's warm and humid. Temperatures have been climbing to near 90, but heat index values in the mid and upper 90s because of the humidity. We'll drop to 70s tonight with more 90s and isolated storms tomorrow. I'm meteorologist Matt Standridge.
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Yes, shirts. It's just our way of reminding you to share. 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

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Yeah!

0: We'd like to thank the thousands who came out this past weekend to Beethoven's Boardwalk and checked out the newest place on the reservoir. So this weekend, come out and party with thousands. Gather up your friends and join the party. They played to thousands. They were the final band to play the dock. And this week at Beethoven's Boardwalk, it's the world-famous Velcro Pygmies. Yes, the Velcro Pygmies invade the reservoir this weekend at Beethoven's Boardwalk. 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
4: We'll be a little unsettled for the rest of your Saturday. Some isolated showers and thunderstorms may pop up and pass on by. It's warm and humid. Temperatures have been climbing to near 90, but heat index values in the mid and upper 90s because of the humidity. We'll drop to 70s tonight with more 90s and isolated storms tomorrow. I'm meteorologist Matt Standridge.
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Yeah!

0: We'd like to thank the thousands who came out this past weekend to Beethoven's Boardwalk and checked out the newest place on the reservoir. So this weekend, come out and party with thousands. Gather up your friends and join the party. They played to thousands. They were the final band to play the dock. And this week at Beethoven's Boardwalk, it's the world-famous Velcro Pygmies. Yes, the Velcro Pygmies invade the reservoir this weekend at Beethoven's Boardwalk. Coming your way Saturday night, it's Chris Gill and the Soul Shakers. Coming your way Sunday, it's the Super Sunday Buffet with Southern Grass, Bluegrass on the deck, and Cucho and Carlos that afternoon. Remember, there's a lunch special daily, and Acme Pizza now open with 12 different daiquiris, plus the rocker. 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
5: We'll be a little unsettled for the rest of your Saturday. Some isolated showers and thunderstorms may pop up and pass on by. It's warm and humid. Temperatures have been climbing to near 90, but heat index values in the mid and upper 90s because of the humidity. We'll drop to 70s tonight with more 90s and isolated storms tomorrow. I'm meteorologist Matt Standridge.
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Yeah!

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4: We'll be a little unsettled for the rest of your Saturday. Some isolated showers and thunderstorms may pop up and pass on by. It's warm and humid. Temperatures have been climbing to near 90, but heat index values in the mid and upper 90s because of the humidity. We'll drop to 70s tonight with more 90s and isolated storms tomorrow. I'm meteorologist Matt Standridge.
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Weekends go perfectly with good food, great friends, and your favorite drink. 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

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Yeah!

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Yeah!

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Yeah!

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Yeah!

0: We'd like to thank the thousands who came out this past weekend to Beethoven's Boardwalk and checked out the newest place on the reservoir. So this weekend, come out and party with thousands. Gather up your friends and join the party. They played to thousands. They were the final band to play the dock. And this week at Beethoven's Boardwalk, it's the world-famous Velcro Pygmies. Yes, the Velcro Pygmies invade the reservoir this weekend at Beethoven's Boardwalk. Coming your way Saturday night, it's Chris Gill and the Soul Shakers. 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
4: We'll be a little unsettled for the rest of your Saturday. Some isolated showers and thunderstorms may pop up and pass on by. It's warm and humid. Temperatures have been climbing to near 90, but heat index values in the mid and upper 90s because of the humidity. We'll drop to 70s tonight with more 90s and isolated storms tomorrow. I'm meteorologist Matt Standridge.
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Yeah!

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1: We'd like to thank the thousands who came out this past weekend to Beethoven's Boardwalk and checked out the newest place on the reservoir. So this weekend, come out and party with thousands. 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And this week at Beethoven's Boardwalk, it's the world famous Velcro Pygmies. 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
4: We'll be a little unsettled for the rest of your Saturday. Some isolated showers and thunderstorms may pop up and pass on by. It's warm and humid. Temperatures have been climbing to near 90, but heat index values in the mid and upper 90s because of the humidity. We'll drop to 70s tonight with more 90s and isolated storms tomorrow. I'm meteorologist Matt Standridge.
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2: We'll be a little unsettled for the rest of your Saturday. Some isolated showers and thunderstorms may pop up and pass on by. It's warm and humid. Temperatures have been climbing to near 90, but heat index values in the mid and upper 90s because of the humidity. We'll drop to 70s tonight with more 90s and isolated storms tomorrow. I'm meteorologist Matt Standridge.
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5: We'll be a little unsettled for the rest of your Saturday. Some isolated showers and thunderstorms may pop up and pass on by. It's warm and humid. Temperatures have been climbing to near 90, but heat index values in the mid and upper 90s because of the humidity. We'll drop to 70s tonight with more 90s and isolated storms tomorrow. I'm meteorologist Matt Standridge.
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Yeah!

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Yeah!

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5: We'll be a little unsettled for the rest of your Saturday. Some isolated showers and thunderstorms may pop up and pass on by. It's warm and humid. Temperatures have been climbing to near 90, but heat index values in the mid and upper 90s because of the humidity. We'll drop to 70s tonight with more 90s and isolated storms tomorrow. I'm meteorologist Matt Standridge.
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0: may not have any money, but we do have a very particular set of skills. 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
5: We'll be a little unsettled for the rest of your Saturday. Some isolated showers and thunderstorms may pop up and pass on by. It's warm and humid. Temperatures have been climbing to near 90, but heat index values in the mid and upper 90s because of the humidity. We'll drop to 70s tonight with more 90s and isolated storms tomorrow. I'm meteorologist Matt Standridge.
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Jackson's alternative, Rock 93.1. Can't drink, can't draw, can't drown them away. Can't sleep, can't think, can't find an escape from these dark, dark thoughts in my mind. Can't drink, can't drug, can't drown them away. 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